1967, the Beatles with a tune that was recorded right before the group's trip to India to study meditation with the Maharishi. That's Lady Madonna. Next up on Greatest Hits USA, Sir Tom Jones, who sang this song on the Ed Sullivan Show, where he was asked to change the lyrics. The lyric, "At break of day when the man drove away," was a little too risque for TV, but Tom sang it anyway. What a rebel.

from Strange Days, The Doors, who said that song was about a man who spends time with his woman the night before he leaves for Vietnam. That's Love Me Two Times. Next up on Greatest Hits USA, Simon and Garfunkel, who were asked to write two new songs for The Graduate. Well, after they returned with Punky's Dilemma and Over, the producer wasn't impressed and asked, what else you got? That's when Paul pulled out a song he had started called Eleanor Roosevelt, which they changed to Mrs. Robinson.

0: The Rascals with a tune they wrote one morning in Honolulu while on tour. That's A Beautiful Morning. Coming up next on Greatest Hits USA, they jumped out of the bushes. Plus, it has no moving parts.
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was Stevie Wonder with the first single release from his For Once in a Lifetime album. That's Shooby Doo. Next up on Greatest Hits USA, we've got Gary Puckett, who had a chance to play at the White House in 1970. So, with a little time to kill before the show, he decided to walk around the grounds with his visitor's pass. That's when one of the Secret Service guys jumped out of the bushes just in time to meet President Nixon. Here's Young Girl. Yeah.

Bugs Love Us All Around on Greatest Hits USA. It's May 1968. Here are the headlines. From Nebraska, Senator Robert F. Kennedy of New York sweeps the Democratic presidential primary, getting more than 50% of the vote, with Nixon winning on the Republican side with 70% of the vote. From Baltimore, 9 people take files from a local draft board and burn them in the parking lot. All were caught by the FBI. From Washington, Senate House conferees agree on a Truth in Credit bill. This will pull on the reins of the credit card companies and financial institutions who now have to disclose the total cost of a loan. From France, President Charles de Gaulle meets with his senior ministers to map government tactics for coping with a growing wave of spontaneous, unofficial strikes, work stoppages, and student demonstrations that are bringing France to a standstill. In science, RCA has found something new in the lab, liquid crystals. This new technology will soon be used in clocks and watches with no moving parts. And in baseball, Jim Catfish Hunter throws the American League's first perfect game since 1922. And coming in 1969, two new cities will have National League teams, San Diego and Montreal. And on Monday night, you watched Robert Culp and Bill Cosby pose as a couple of tennis bums, but in real life are working undercover for the Pentagon. It's I Spy.

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0: no sound, and nothing with you except for a foot of salt water. Sound horrifying? Some people love the experience, and you can try it out yourself in your own home for about $700. This experience is made possible by an 8-foot-long, 3-foot-wide, 3.5-foot-tall device called an isolation tank. Its manufacturers claim it can be both mentally and physically beneficial, as well as great fun.
1: Wow! Hey! Isn't that exciting?

The tank was originally developed for sensory deprivation experiments. Volunteers were locked in similar chambers and had adverse reactions, ranging from a numbing of the brain to near insanity.

0: The Air Force trained astronauts in isolation chambers to simulate conditions in space. Both television and movies have depicted sensory deprivation as a torture technique. But now a group of Los Angeles researchers claims the isolation tank could be a pleasurable experience.
1: No one knows better than I myself. I'm by myself alone.
0: Proponents of the isolation tank say a couple of hours inside can prove almost as restful as a full night's sleep. Others praise the visual trips that are possible with the tank.
2: Oh, far out, man.
0: The lack of sensory input allows one to hallucinate and fantasize freely.
3: I'm so high, so high.
2: Look at that pigeon.
0: Although about 100 people now own one, the isolation tank is not without its critics. Sore eyes, stuffy ears, and an overwhelming sense of boredom leave some users fantasizing about nothing except when they can get out.
4: I've got to get out of here! I got to get out of here!
0: So if you ever wanted to get away from it all, now you can, right in your own home. Or if you aren't so inclined, you can always say, no thanks.
5: I'm going in!
0: Tom Powell on the News Blimp.

number 10 is Dionne Warwick with a tune that gave her her first Grammy. That's Do You Know the Way to San Jose. Next up on Greatest Hits USA, Hugo Montenegro with a title track from the Spaghetti Western starring Clint Eastwood. Here's The Good, The Bad, and The Ugly.

0: soul DJ from Houston named Skipper Lee Frazier. That's Tighten Up. Well, that ends our ride in the 68 Time Machine. Coming up next hour on Greatest Hits USA, it truly was Yacht Rock. Plus, I've got the top five countdown for this week in 1977.
1: One, two, three, five.
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baby. A hot R&B tune on the Stax label. I'll take you there. Papa Roe and Company, number one from 72, the Staple Singers, with a tune written by the owner of Stax. His name, Al Bell. 1978. Playing America's favorites, I'm Mr. Music Chuck Matthews on Greatest Hits USA. Next up, we've got Sir Paul McCartney, who just performed for the 15th time on SNL's finale last week. Here he is with a tune recorded on a yacht in the Virgin Islands that was equipped with a 24-track studio aboard. This brings a

0: At number 15, the Smooth Talkin' Walker Brothers from 66 with a tune that was first recorded by Frankie Valli, but it bombed. That's The Sun Ain't Gonna Shine, the Walker Brothers' big influence on a young David Bowie. 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Coming up next, I've got a nightclub singer.
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was Bobby with an I, Martin from 1970, who is known as a nightclub singer. That's for the love of him. Next up on Greatest Hits USA, I've got a special e-quest from Jonay Burnett, who would like to hear Hello, It's Me by Todd Rundgren. 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

Shirelles from 1961, who began as a talent show at their high school in Passaic, New Jersey. That's Mama Said. In fact, they're the first girl group to ever score a number one. Up next on Greatest Hits USA, I've got the top five countdown for this week in 1977.

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2: It's time for America to get back on its feet. In other words, it's time for Americans to start walking, at least according to Dr. Robert Slate of Arlington, Virginia. Dr. Slate has just founded the nation's first walking association to boost pedestrian rights.
3: People who were walking sometimes are thought to be poor people, or even the word itself, a pedestrian, means, lower class. They've been sort of second-class citizens, and this has been a natural outcome, I suppose, of the fact that our country is so automobile-oriented. Walk a while.
2: Europe has had a long history of walking clubs, but Dr. Slate's organization is a little more political. Dr. Slate says walkers are always being stepped on. While automobiles have nice wide roadways to cruise down, pedestrians have to crowd onto narrow sidewalks crammed with mailboxes, utility poles, and fire hydrants.
4: I'm not your stepping stone.
5: That's one small step for man.
2: Dr. Slate says his walking association already has members in 20 states, and for whatever reason, the transportation mode favored by cavemen is experiencing a new popularity. Even President Carter walked to work his first day on the job.
6: Hi there, everybody.
7: He's the walking man.
2: With so many people jogging and bicycling, it seems only natural that there be a potentially large walking army that could be mobilized. But Dr. Slate says if people don't start walking today, they may have to walk out of necessity tomorrow.
8: Are you ready, Boots? Start walking.
3: When the oil well goes dry, everyone's going to be walking.
9: The Cadillac walk. The Cadillac walk. Cadillac walk.
2: Ben Manila on the News Blimp.
10: It's USA. 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
13: Kicking things off at number five, Marvin Gaye, with a song that wound up in a lawsuit for copyright infringement. It all began when Robin Thicke and Pharrell Williams wrote Blurred Lines a few years ago.

Give It Up was Marvin Gaye's last number one single. Number four. Next up on Greatest Hits USA is Fleetwood Mac with an album that was originally titled Yesterday's Gone. But after going through all the intense breakups, tabloid stories, and writing heavy confessional songs about each other, bassist John McVie suggested Rumors. Here's Dreams.

has sold over 40 million copies worldwide. Number 3. Next up on Greatest Hits USA, Harry Wayne Casey, who worked at a record store in Hialeah, Florida. Meanwhile, on the other side of town was TK Records. Well, one day, the salesperson from TK invited Casey down to the studio to see where the records were made, and he never left. Here's I'm Your Boogeyman.

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0: 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Here's When I Need You.

0: this week, Leo Sayer. He spent 3 weeks at number one. That's When I Need You. Up next on Greatest Hits USA, I've got the number one record for this week in 1977.
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0: Hey, coming up next weekend, we'll be taking more of your requests. In hour number two, we'll put a bullseye on 1975. And to finish off, a top five countdown from 1965. Until then, it's been a hoot. I gotta scoot. Remember, do what you want, dig what you do, because, baby, that's what life is all about. Have a great week. Adios.
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0: Dude, sick playlist. How are you controlling the music?
1: I'm not.
0: What do you mean? You're literally holding a beer in each hand.
1: Exactly. I'm not even in the room.
0: Wait, what?
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0: Bro, that's witchcraft!
1: Nah, man. Now I can change it from anywhere in the house. The kitchen, backyard, bathroom.
0: The bathroom?
1: You should hear the acoustics in there. It's incredible.
0: That's either genius or deeply concerning.
1: Little bit of both. No skill required. No setup. Just say, Alexa, play Retro Rocks.
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1: On this day in 1976, Silly Love Songs by Paul McCartney and Wings hits number one in America. It stays there for 5 weeks. The song exists partly because Paul is tired of hearing the same criticism. Since leaving the Beatles, critics have called his solo work lightweight, too soft, too sweet, not enough substance. So he leans into it. He writes a song that asks the question directly, what's wrong with silly love songs? Then he builds it on a bass line that won't quit and layered vocals that stack higher with every chorus. It becomes the biggest hit of 1976 in the United States.
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1: 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How barbaric.
0: Well, good news for you, Mr. Antisocial.
1: It's introvert. Thank you very much.
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0: Hi, my name is Dave, and I've been yelling at Alexa for 3 years now. Sometimes she listens. Sometimes she tells me the weather in Bangladesh. Sometimes she orders 47 rolls of paper towels. But when I say, Alexa, play Retro Rocks, she absolutely nails it every single time. No confusion, no, I'm sorry, I didn't catch that. Just pure, uninterrupted classic hits and classic rock from the 60s through the 80s streaming through my house while I pretend to do chores. It's honestly the only functional relationship I have left. My wife's jealous. Join me in this beautiful, dysfunctional harmony.
1: Hard times, desperate times. America in the early 30s, when so many people needed heroes and used every excuse to find them.
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1: Samuel Z. Arkoff presents Dillinger. Starring Warren Oates.
3: All my life I want to be a bank robber. And I guess I'm just about the best bank robber they ever had.
1: Michelle Phillips as Billy Frechette. Academy Award winner Cloris Leachman as the Lady in Red. Academy Award winner Ben Johnson as Melvin Purvis, the original G-Man. They were called public enemies. In fact, they were public legends. And the greatest of all was John Dillinger, the gangster's gangster.
3: This could be one of the big moments in your life. Don't make it your last.
1: Nobody did it like Dillinger. Rated R. Under 17, not admitted without parents.
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1: 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Now I can dedicate "You're So Vain" to my ex without talking to anyone.
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0: history. On this day in 1979, Tom Petty files for bankruptcy. He has money in the bank. This isn't about debt. It's about leverage. MCA Records has just acquired his label, Shelter Records, and his contract. Tom never agreed to that. 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The lawsuits start flying in both directions. 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
2: On this day in 1979, Tom Petty files for bankruptcy. 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MCA Records has just acquired his label, Shelter Records, and his contract. Tom never agreed to that. 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

0: How long has it been since you listened to Rick Nelson?
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0: Rick Nelson, Garden Party. The long-awaited album inspired by the million-selling single of the same name. 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

That's right. 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

0: 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That's it.
1: Even we can handle that.

Jaws came out in 1975 and convinced an entire generation the ocean was trying to kill them. The ocean couldn't be reached for comment. Here's another Retro 70s classic on Retro.

0: dude, sick playlist. How are you controlling the music?
1: I'm not.
0: What do you mean? 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
1: Exactly. I'm not even in the room.
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1: Nah, man. 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The kitchen, backyard, bathroom.
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1: 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Just say, Alexa, play Retro Rock.

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three stripes, all on the same person, at the same time, on purpose. The 70s had a lot of explaining to do and refused to do any of it. 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

0: Hi, this is Ken Michaels, host of The Beatles' Every Little Thing. Want to hear something different in a Beatles show?
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1: On this day in 1979, Tom Petty files for bankruptcy. 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MCA Records has just acquired his label, Shelter Records, and his contract. Tom never agreed to that. He refuses to record for MCA. 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

0: 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Because some things just get better with age.
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0: I'm looking at the script.
1: Sure you are.

In the 70s, a man could grow a mustache that frightened small animals, put on a brown turtleneck, and consider himself irresistible. And he was right. It's infuriating. Here's another Retro 70s classic on Retro Rocks.

Hi, my name is Dave, and I've been yelling at Alexa for 3 years now. Sometimes she listens. Sometimes she tells me the weather in Bangladesh. Sometimes she orders 47 rolls of paper towels. But when I say, Alexa, play Retro Rocks, she absolutely nails it. Every single time. No confusion, no, I'm sorry, I didn't catch that. Just pure, uninterrupted classic hits and classic rock from the 60s through the 80s streaming through my house while I pretend to do chores. It's honestly the only functional relationship I have left. My wife's jealous. Join me in this beautiful, dysfunctional harmony.

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Not the single, the album. It's the Retro Rocks Deep Cuts Weekend. 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
2: Today we're here in the Okefenokee Swamp, where we're about to speak with
3: Emma Tibbles,
2: who has a rather stimulating profession.
3: I wrestle alligators.
2: Lady alligator wrestler.
3: No, I wrestle men alligators, too.
2: Yes, well.
3: One's about as bad as another.
2: I am sure it is. Miss Tibbles, what's the most difficult thing about alligator wrestling?
3: Ever try getting a hammerlock on one? They have very short legs, you know.
2: I know. Now I'd like to talk to you about direct distance dialing.
3: About what?
2: Dialing long distance calls yourself. You ever try it?
3: Oh, no. I always call person to person.
2: I'm surprised at you.
3: Look, I'll go into the pit with an alligator anytime, boy, but you're not going to get me to dial my own calls.
2: All right, come on. Now, first you dial one, then the area code.
3: Boy, you're cool.
2: And then the number, and that's all there is to it, huh? Now you try it.
3: I don't think I want to try it.
2: Come on, just pretend you're wrestling an alligator.
3: Well...
2: Every day, thousands of people are discovering the adventure of dialing direct. It's faster and cheaper than calling person to person.
3: There, I did it. I actually dialed direct.
2: Good for you. By the way, about that phone.
3: Yeah?
2: You can let it up now.
3: Oh.
0: All right, let's go.
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0: history.
1: On this day in 1979, Tom Petty files for bankruptcy. 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MCA Records has just acquired his label, Shelter Records, and his contract. 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

to San Francisco, USA. Then maybe you'll understand the song. It will be worth it. If not for the sake of this song, but for the sake of your own peace of mind.

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1: Revolutionary concept.
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0: It's a cold fact. When you want to stop thirst cold, all it takes is a cold Pepsi-Cola. Here's taste that's created for the cold. Taste that comes alive in the cold. And the colder, the better. Taste that beats the others cold. Pepsi pours it on.
1: Taste that beats the others cold. Pepsi pours it on. Taste that.
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0: Dude, sick playlist. How are you controlling the music?
1: I'm not.
0: What do you mean? 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
1: Exactly. 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
0: Wait, what?
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1: Nah, man. 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The kitchen, backyard, bathroom.
0: The bathroom?
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0: That's either genius or deeply concerning.
1: 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No skill required. 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

0: Hi, my name is Dave, and I've been yelling at Alexa for 3 years now. Sometimes she listens. Sometimes she tells me the weather in Bangladesh. Sometimes she orders 47 rolls of paper towels. But when I say, Alexa, play Retro Rocks, she absolutely nails it. Every single time. No confusion, no, I'm sorry, I didn't catch that. Just pure, uninterrupted, classic hits and classic rock from the 60s through the 80s streaming through my house while I pretend to do chores. It's honestly the only functional relationship I have left. My wife's jealous. Join me in this beautiful, dysfunctional harmony.
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0: car should have been. He considered this an apartment. He considered himself a catch. Tragically, he was correct. Here's another Retro 70s classic on Retro Rocks.
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